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My name is Chuck Woodford, and I want to send a shout out to those of you that maybe have kids that are graduating. My niece, Kate, went through her high school graduation earlier today. She's graduating from Arvada West, had the ceremony up in Boulder. And I got to be honest, a lot of pride, also a few tears. Moms, dads, you know what I'm talking about. Kids graduating high school, getting ready to move on. It's emotional.

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4: Well, the I-25 off-ramp southbound I-25 to 48th Avenue is closed due to a crash. Still seeing major delays northbound I-25 between Santa Fe and Colfax. Jammed up in both directions through Commerce City and I-270. 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
23: Well, we're going to have a warm and dry Friday with temperatures in the mid-80s in Denver. Then, showers and storms return to the picture both Saturday and Sunday. High thoughts for a storm will be on Sunday, but we could have a few stronger storms both days this weekend. Keep an eye to the sky, and then it turns much, much cooler for us Monday with a high just around 50 for us, with rain most of the day, and then start to warm back up with some isolated showers and storms Tuesday, Wednesday, and Thursday. 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

Okay, so how does this sound for a summertime tour? TLC, In Vogue, and Salt-N-Pepa. Yeah, they're hitting the road this summer. Now, bad news is no Denver dates yet. The good news is it's not summertime yet. I'm guessing they'll announce a date or maybe two here in the area.

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2: Well, looks like we have a new crash northbound I-25 between 6th Avenue and Colfax, backing you up past Santa Fe. Another crash southbound I-25 around 48th Avenue was blocking the off-ramp there of heavy traffic east and westbound I-270 through Commerce City. 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

You know, Rockwell, you are absolutely right. Somebody is watching you. I mean, with all your neighbors with those Ring cameras. Now, I don't want to get too conspiratorial, but yeah, you're always being watched. We know that, right? What?

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Hey, Slash. What are we doing here, man? Can you turn that down? I'm trying to do my job. No, we can't turn it down? Oh, now the rest of the guys are going to kick in? All right, I guess that's what we're doing. Here, let's turn this up. Cozy 101.

Jersey 101.1, Chuck Woodford here. All right, so the Colbert Countdown, Stephen Colbert, his final show airing next Thursday. Tonight, he's got the OG, David Letterman, who actually started The Late Show on CBS back in 1993. Yeah, Steve and Dave going to be sitting down tonight.

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You know, one of the highlights of our day here at the station is giving you a chance to win $1,000. Dolores in Arvada and Reginald in Commerce City. 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

0: Rosie 101.1, Chuck Woodford here this evening. All right, I'm sending this one out to my niece, Kate, and the graduating class at Arvada West. I went to their graduation ceremony earlier today, and you know that they are party rocking their way through this whole weekend. School is done. Now, moms and dads probably a little exhausted, but the students, turn it up.
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most about that song is it's not actually called Forget You. Yeah, there's another word in place of forget. But if I play that version on the radio here, I am so fired. Yeah, so Forget You from CeeLo. It's still fantastic. Chuck Woodford here, Cozy 101.1.

0: So have you seen the Billie Eilish movie in theaters? Yeah, her Hit Me Hard and Soft tour that came through Denver, a year or so ago. Now on the big screen in 3D, directed by James Cameron? Come on now. Yeah, if you haven't seen it yet, highly recommend. Cozy 101.1.
1: Like the legend of the Phoenix. All ends with beginnings.

You know those moments where you learn something about, like, one of your favorite artists? Like, for example, no doubt that song, It's My Life, that's a cover. So the original song is by a band called Talk Talk, which was kind of like a new wave band back in the 80s. Didn't have a whole lot of hits, but that got a little bit of play on MTV. And so when I found out that No Doubt was covering, because that song, It's My Life, the original, it's one of my favorites. When I found out No Doubt was covering it, I was like, oh, you guys are way cooler than I thought.

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Cozy 101.1. Okay, want to let you in on a little secret. Elementary school kids still love Imagine Dragons. Yes, they do. I DJ'd this spring fling at my son's old elementary school the other day. Lot of Imagine Dragon requests. And this might not be a surprise to you, the moms and dads. They were really grooving when I played Miss Whitney. I want to dance with somebody. Yeah, they were out there on the playground. Hope you're having a fantastic night. Thanks for making us a part of it with some real music variety. 80s, 90s, 2K, and today. Take it, Whitney.

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So apparently the save the date cards have already been delivered for Taylor and Travis's wedding. Yeah, so if you didn't get one, don't worry, I didn't get one either. 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But you know what? 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

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Chuck Woodford here with a very important life lesson. That song from Fergie, Big Girls Don't Cry. Well, you know what else big girls don't do? Big girls don't like being called big girls. Yeah, trust me on this one. Not great.

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Okay, so the wife and I were listening to Whitney Houston's version of this song the other day, Steve Winwood's Higher Love. It made us go visit this full album from Steve back in the high life again. Such a great record.

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Music 101.1. My name is Chuck Woodford. Reminding you tomorrow, make sure to be listening during the 4 o'clock hour. Kathy J's Ed Sheeran Mayhem. 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Every

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Okay, so it's getting to be about that time. I was driving through my neighborhood in Commerce City. They're starting to fill up the public pools. That's right, giving a little paint job, fixing them up, getting them ready for the summertime. Speaking of which, Lakeside opens tomorrow. Yeah, getting ready for a fun summer. Out and about, amusement parks, swimming pools. Let's do it.

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22: 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I'm part of the Alpine Bank family, member FDIC. 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
23: 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It's fun. 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

the world. Cozy 101.1, Chuck here this evening, and it's time for the countdown every time Mariah Carey pops up. I'm just kind of curious. So just so you know, 182 days until we start playing Christmas music.

Cozy 101.1, Real Music Variety, 80s, 90s, 2K, and today. All right, so have you ever seen like an electronic band like Depeche Mode, New Order, like 21 Pilots these days? A lot of keyboards involved. Because I remember going to see Depeche Mode back in the day, right around when this song came out. And it's just the guys on stage playing keyboards. They weren't running around like crazy people, but you know what they had? Amazing light show. And that's kind of how you have to do it. If you're a keyboard-based band, you better have a good light show.

0: 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Michael Jackson on your morning commute, a little Coldplay at lunch, some Dua Lipa on the drive home. But between those songs, we might just call your name and hand you $1,000. 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

0: 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It's Ed Sheeran Mayhem on Cozy 101.1. 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
4: 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Eastbound Evergreen Parkway shut down between Highway 73 and Douglas Park Road for construction. No other trouble spots if you're headed to the airport. Northbound I-225, eastbound I-70 moving well. I-25 through Fortin is clear. I-270 Commerce City, no delays. 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
2: 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Lane restrictions continue south of town on Arapahoe for that new Lone Tree Creek Trail underpass between Revere and Potomac. Smooth sailing otherwise from the south on I-25. And if you're airport bound, northbound I-225, eastbound I-70, still look good to Pena. Come to the Denver Zoo and see how tall giraffes really are, or if elephants spray rainbows with their trunks. 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
2: Stress Saver Traffic.
3: Friday morning commute, so far so good. This report is sponsored by National Western Center. Eastbound I-70 is getting thicker from I-225 out towards Pena, but Pena moving well. Eastbound I-270 filling in from I-76 to York. Southbound I-25 through Thornton, not too bad, just a little heavy at the Boulder Highway, Highway 36, and then it moves well into the downtown. Summer lives here at the new National Western Center. Concerts and events all season long, nationalwesterncenter.com. 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
23: Good morning, happy Friday, a lot of sunshine, and one more warm and dry day. Daytime highs in the low to mid 80s across the metro area. A weather pattern shift over the weekend. Saturday, sunshine to start, low 80s for highs, isolated storm chances. Sunday, the Colfax Marathon should be sunny, mild, but we are expecting a better chance for widely scattered showers and thunderstorms by the afternoon. Into next week, it is going to be much cooler, highs only in the 50s with showers likely Monday and Tuesday. I'm 9 News Weather Impact Team's Katie LaSalle for Cozy 101.1.

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3: Get up, get out of bed, get that day started. So sooner you get to work, the sooner you can get home and just enjoy.
4: That's why Fridays are so fantastic.
3: Yeah, you're like, all right, it is what time? Taking that bra off and it doesn't come back on until Monday morning.
4: It's like, all right, I got to get through the next however many hours and then that's it. There you go.
3: But yeah, some great stuff. Denver Broncos announced their schedule, which was pretty exciting.
4: Okay, is Broncos Nation, are y'all excited?
3: Yeah.
4: Okay, good. Just... You know.
3: After last year, I feel like we got robbed just because of the injury. I'm really excited to see what they're going to do.
4: Is it a good schedule?
3: I mean, it's the usual suspects, but yeah, I think we're the first Monday night game too, which is really cool.
4: Okay, that's fun.
3: But I mean, there's a lot look like they.
4: Yeah, my Detroit Lions. They were saying have a fairly easy schedule and. That does not make me sad. So
3: you're saying we got a chance.
4: So you're saying because we kind of sucked it up last year. Okay, cool.
3: Well, thank you, little baby. Yeah,
4: that's right.
3: Aren't you so cute? All right. So something from the 80s that is huge, but it's coming back.
4: Of course it is.
3: Which I love. Actually, I think it was something that we loved as teenagers.
4: All right.
3: But how it's going to affect them is going to be way different. So I'll tell you about that coming up in 7 minutes. Everything old is new again.

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1: Well, kind of. 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
2: All right, so we're going to get to what is so cool from the 80s for teenagers nowadays, but they might not be able to enjoy it like we did. Like everything.
3: Okay.
2: First, let's start with this. So, University of California, Berkeley, they studied it and revealed that universities saw a surge in A grades after ChatGPT's late 2022 debut. So, basically, all those kids that were like, C is for degree, you know what I mean? But now all of a sudden they're getting A's, and colleges don't really have a plan to stop it. Because a lot of the times you don't know. It's so easy to make a bot that is so like you.
3: Right.
2: So ChatGPT. But think about it this way. I don't want a doctor working on me that actually got his degree because he used ChatGPT. Like, I don't feel like
3: he's watching YouTube videos just before he, you know, cuts
2: into
3: you.
2: Oh, I can totally do that. That's fine. Yeah. No. So that's a little scary for...
3: little bit. Yeah, it's going to get interesting to see is this... AI thing continues on and gets a little more advanced and all of that. All right, 20th year, 28,000 runners. It's the Denver Colfax Marathon returning. It's coming up this weekend. It is, of course, Denver's largest running event. So very cool. They've got a half marathon, a marathon, a half marathon, 10 miles, and then a 5K. And the nation's largest marathon relay.
2: Nice.
3: So there you go.
2: Yeah, I'm excited for it. I've been training.
3: Oh, and it's a qualifier for the Boston Marathon. You've been training, yeah. Okay. Right.
2: To watch it on TV.
3: To watch it on television.
2: Yeah, seriously. I'm just going to be sitting there going, woo, you did it!
3: Been training my hand to go over to grab popcorn out of the bowl while I'm watching it.
2: Is what it is, bruh. Is what it is. All right. Finally, another thing you need to know before you go, and I straight up blame Stranger Things possibly for this resurgence, but all of a sudden, when we were younger, and not too far ago as well, it was really cool to go to the mall. Like, you'd go to the mall with your friends, you'd walk around, you'd be like, he's so cute. Oh my gosh. Let's go to the food court and get us
3: let's get
2: Sbarro's.
3: Let's get an Orange Julius. Oh my God.
2: But now they're saying that teenagers are wanting to do that again. It's a cool thing to go back to the mall. Problem being is mall owners and, you know, store owners and stuff like that are like, no, we're good. Thanks. Well, like, you're not going to spend money anyway. You're just going to go in there to walk around.
3: That's the sad part is they're there to hang out. And that's great. It's a cool place for them to hang out. And they might, you know, like we were saying, buy some food court food or something. But
2: yeah, but they're not going to go, you know.
3: It's sad to see the state of malls, too. Like Park Meadows is great still. That's still a great mall. But the one over in Littleton,
2: really?
3: Oh, man. It's like the entire bottom floor is escape room, you know, this kind. And then they've got like a few real stores up on the upper level.
2: Mm-hmm.
3: And it's like,
2: Dude, I worked at the Buckingham Mall in Aurora. I probably never even saw it because it was gone before you got here.
3: Yeah.
2: But it's like you'd have like so terrible, so terrible. And I worked at the Lady Foot Locker. And when I'd open in the mornings, I was manager. And when I opened the mornings, you'd have all the blue hairs walking, smoking cigarettes while they're doing their mall walks around.
3: They're doing their mall walks.
2: Because you could smoke in the mall. There's just like ashtrays everywhere.
3: Oh. I was
2: like, and then it smelled like burnt popcorn because the movie theater was in it. Right next to the Mervyn's, which, by the way, was awesome and lit.
3: Oh, you're bringing up such nostalgia. Stop.
2: Yeah. If you grew up anywhere near Aurora and you used to go to the Buckingham Mall, I got you. Oh, there was a Furs cafeteria in it, too.
3: It's sad. The mall that I grew up going to, friends were texting me. It was a couple of years ago now, but just recently closed down a couple of years ago, finally, for good. And it's like, I'm surprised it lasted that long, but.
2: Yeah. That was Buckingham. I'm like, and then Aurora Mall came and it was like, this is the fancy mall. Now people are like, you're going to go to the Aurora Mall? I'm like, why not?
3: When I first moved here, I asked somebody where not to go in town. It's like, you know, where's the dangerous area to go? That was where they told me. They said, just don't go to the mall in Aurora. Just don't go there.
2: Which is ridiculous. I grew up in that mall. Used to be the good mall. This is a good mall for us.
0: Oh my gosh. More Jenny and friends on the way. And here's what's coming up next.
2: All right. We want to give you a bunch of stuff today. So Jenny and Steve's 1K minute to win it. That's coming up at 7:35. Also at 8:30, got a chance for you to win some Harry Potter and the Cursed Child.
3: Yes.
2: Passes for that. And a pre-screening after 9 o'clock for Star Wars, The Mandalorian and Grogu.
3: It's Baby Yoda time.
2: That's funny that you called him Baby Yoda. A true Star Wars fan would be very angry about that.
3: Yeah, I don't care. Baby Yoda's cute. Grogu's,
2: he's too cute.
3: Grogu's a dumb name.
2: Grogu sounds like something that you spit out of your nose when you have allergies. No offense.
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5: 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Eastbound I-70, a little thick from I-225 to Peña. Peña moving well. Eastbound I-270, filling in I-76 to York. Westbound busy from Vasquez to Brighton. Southbound I-25, a little heavy from 84th down to I-270. Moving better after that. 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
21: Good morning, happy Friday, a lot of sunshine, and one more warm and dry day. Daytime highs in the low to mid 80s across the metro area. A weather pattern shift over the weekend. Saturday, sunshine to start, low 80s for highs, isolated storm chances. Sunday, the Colfax Marathon should be sunny, mild, but we are expecting a better chance for widely scattered showers and thunderstorms by the afternoon. Into next week, it is going to be much cooler. Highs only in the 50s with showers likely Monday and Tuesday. I'm 90s Weather Impact Team's Katie LaSalle for Cozy 101.1.
22: 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We don't just say it. We play it.
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0: You've seen it before. You're driving around. We haven't actually had it so many times in this parking lot where we work as well. But cars that are parked like they have the big, big energy, but they're parked like big, big jerkies.
1: Almost parked in a horizontal fashion, taking up two spaces,
0: like,
1: if not more.
0: I don't care about your stupid car and how expensive you think it is.
1: Yeah.
0: Like, does it make it more important than mine that's parked right next to it?
1: Exactly.
0: Oh, man, I get so frustrated at that. The King Supers and Parker. Ah!
1: It's such an entitled thing to do that. Yes. It's like, just stop.
0: Well, there was a new thing that said the worst car parkers by vehicle brand. And again, I am not calling you out personally because this is, some people are better than others. Okay.
1: Okay.
0: Number five, Volkswagen.
1: Okay.
0: Okay. Number four, Tesla.
1: These are the entitled owners?
0: Yeah. These are like the worst car parkers.
1: Got it. Got it.
0: Tesla, I thought would have been higher up. But, okay. Number three, BMWs.
1: Okay.
0: All tracks.
1: I sense them. I can.
0: Number two, Citroen.
1: Citroen?
0: Citroen. I don't know. I don't even know what that car is.
1: I don't either.
0: Obviously above my pay grade.
1: Right.
0: Number one. What do you think?
1: Mercedes.
0: Yes, it is Mercedes.
1: Which is what I drive. So.
0: I know.
1: Yeah.
0: I know. I don't see you park.
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4: A few traffic problems out there. This report is sponsored by Sunrise Flour Mill. Coming from Brighton, a rollover southbound side of Highway 84 before E-470. Backups to 144th. In Denver, westbound I-70 crash at Brighton by the Coliseum cleared fast. Traffic should be easing from Steele. Still a bit sluggish headed to the airport eastbound I-70 from I-225 to Pena. You know who owns Sunrise Flour Mill? The farmers. Organic heritage wheat grown on Sunrise Flour Mill's Colorado farms. Milled fresh. Now available at your local King Supers. I'm DeVito on Cozy 101.1. 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
0: 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I always like to sing to my Alexa.
1: Nailed it.
0: Yeah. I like to sing to her. So if she ever gets in a little cranky pants mode and the, you know, uprise of the AI bots. It's going to be like, you're nice.
1: It's cute. My kid does that in the back seat when we're listening to the station. Mm-hmm. The jingle comes on. She's like, Cozy 101. She sings along with it. It's super cute.
0: hope for you that she sings better than my kids do. Because like,
1: not really, no.
0: Okay. All right. That's coming up 7:35 again. 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
3: 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Southbound Highway 85 before E-470 is jammed with a rollover. Backups to 144th. And emergency crews are blocking the left lane northbound. Southbound I-76 heavy from 96 till past the Commerce City exit. And southbound I-25 now slow from I-70 into the downtown. Come into the Denver Zoo and see how tall giraffes really are, or if the elephants spray rainbows from their trunks. 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
7: Good morning, happy Friday, a lot of sunshine, and one more warm and dry day. Daytime highs in the low to mid 80s across the metro area. A weather pattern shift over the weekend. Saturday, sunshine to start, low 80s for highs, isolated storm chances. Sunday, the Colfax Marathon should be sunny, mild, but we are expecting a better chance for widely scattered showers and thunderstorms by the afternoon. Into next week, it is going to be much cooler. Highs only in the 50s with showers likely Monday and Tuesday. I'm 9 News Weather Impact Team's Kate LaSalle for Cozy 101.1.
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11: 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Hello, it is a Friday. We appreciate you being here. Lots of fun stuff going on this weekend. If you're a runner, the Colfax,
12: yep.
11: Obviously.
12: Yep.
11: I'm not a runner.
12: Not
11: so
12: either,
11: that's
12: no.
11: Not for me. More of my speed is, what is it, in North Glen. They've got the food truck carnival. I'll be running from ride to ride, bro.
12: Did a 10K one time many years ago.
11: Yeah.
12: Haven't done it since. But it's, yeah. You know. It's you gotta work towards something like that.
11: I can't run.
12: A buddy of mine, when I started this weight loss thing a couple months ago, my buddy texted me and he's like, "Hey, the wife and I are doing I forget which marathon it is or one of the runs coming up. You should sign up with us."
11: Yeah.
12: And at the time, I was like, "Oh, maybe yeah, that'd be a great idea. I think it's in June or whatever. Yeah, I'll do that." I never did. I should.
11: Yeah, that's the second I'd be like, unfriend. You don't even know me. Like, whatever.
6: Do you even know me?
11: We were meant to be friends, obviously, in the big scheme of things. Go ahead, live your life, and I wish you well.
12: I like your idea, running from food truck to food truck. Yeah, that sounds good.
11: This sounds fun.
12: Sure.
11: And it's going to be a beautiful weekend.
12: Yep.
11: Now, I actually really do plan on going to, I think, Aurora Reservoir. Do some paddleboarding.
12: Nice.
11: Yeah.
12: Yeah, get it in before it gets chilly next week.
11: Yeah. Well, and it should be, I mean, last time I went, the water was, you know, zero dark 30. So I'm hoping that this is a little bit warmer.
12: And then some of these days, I'm sure, have warmed up a little bit.
11: Yeah. Because I almost died last time, remember?
12: Yes, I'm very cold. Yes, I know. You, yes.
11: I was like on the Titanic, like, get me on the
12: boat. It was very traumatic for everyone around you.
11: You're not wrong, man. What would this world be without JD? Oh, my goodness.
12: Like, Jenny, aren't we being a bit dramatic? I mean, it's like...
11: Again, unfriend for you. I'm unfriending you. You don't even know me. All right, coming up next, three things you need to know before you go. There's some crazy stuff going down in Castle Rock.
12: Uh-oh.
11: I got the lowdown on the Hideaway Bar and Grill. Yes. Just a really crazy story and just a way for us to all be careful for each other. Coming up next.

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1: Well, kind of. It's three things to know before you go with Jenny and friends on Cozy 101.1.
2: All right. So,
3: I turned your microphone on, but not mine. It's a Friday. Thank sweet baby Jesus for sure. It is Jenny and friends, and here we go. This is scary to me.
4: Mm-hmm.
3: University of California, Berkeley did a study revealing that universities all across the globe had a huge surge in A grades. You know why? Chat GPT.
4: But what? So what are they insinuating? That kids are using AI to cheat?
3: Yes.
5: But that would never happen.
3: Allegedly. but think about a profession like a doctor.
4: Yeah.
3: You're like, oh, okay. Do you really want to go in and have a surgery from a dude that got an A because he did Chat GPT? Like, he Googled how to do a craniotomy or
5: He was a C-minus student, but he got an A because of chat.
3: So he's sitting there like on his phone going, oof, this one looks a little tougher than the other one does.
5: It's going to be interesting moving forward to see how the whole graduated with honors thing kind of evolves as it goes on, because it's like, well, you got an A, but how much of it was you?
3: There's going to be at some point has to be a tag where you can put something in to a computer and it'll show you if it was ChatGPT or not.
4: Well, that's true.
3: Like some sort of way to track it.
4: Yeah, there's got to be some way. But
3: I'm like, but yeah, so college A grades surging. I'm like, I had to do it the hard way. Drunk at a bar.
5: Taking tests the next morning after a half an hour of sleep. But that's the way it was, and that's the way we liked it.
3: Pretty true.
5: And then I'd walk uphill both ways to go somewhere. All right, so Nutella, which is, you know, the favorite of every child, every parent that thinks they're doing something healthy for their child. Here, eat Nutella for breakfast, honey. They have a new ice cream coming out. It's about time, probably. I'm sure this has been a thing. Personally, tried my kid's Nutella. It's too sweet for me. I was like, I don't know. This is even a little too sweet for me. But they do have some new ice cream coming out. It was announced a couple days ago. They've got a whole line that's going to be under $6. So it's a good price point.
3: Like that?
5: It's 14-ounce tubs. So they'll have a tub of it. And they also have kind of like those cones.
3: Ice cream sandwiches?
5: Yeah, ice cream cones. Yeah, the cones within. And it's all got Nutella on top. It's hazelnut flavored ice cream and then thick swirls of Nutella mixed throughout. So you can look for those at Target and some other spots now.
3: Don't tell my kids.
4: All right.
3: Please don't.
4: Oh, yeah, they don't have school today, so they're not in the car listening right now.
3: No, okay. Nobody tell my kids, all right? I already had that argument last night about the Nutella situation. I'm like, you didn't eat your taco, you don't get a Nutella. But, Mom! No. Mm-mm. It's going to be all summer, too. Can't wait. It's fantastic.
4: Well, there you go.
3: Yeah. Finally, another thing you need to know before you go. This is a local story, and it was crazy. So a lot of people started seeing The Hideaway. And this is like a really cool, like, I wouldn't say divey bar, but it's a local hole in the wall, Hideaway Bar and Grill.
4: In Castle Rock.
3: No. So all of a sudden there was a fire. And then a couple days later, another fire, which was devastating.
4: Oh no.
3: So the owner happens to be a friend of mine, or a friend of a friend, I should say, but was talking about how what happened is they 86 this guy. Kicked him out. Yep. He was so mad he came back that next night or whatever and tried to set the place on fire. Luckily, they were able to stop it before it was total devastation. So they couldn't really hold him for very long. So he got out and then came back and finished the job.
4: Well, he's committed. Or maybe he should be committed. But,
3: oh, man.
4: I mean,
3: it's just what a psycho.
4: That's sad.
3: Well, and the thing is, like, what if there were cleaning people in there?
4: Right, yeah.
3: What if there's all kinds of things in times when people come into restaurants when they're closed? Oh, this could have been such a worse story, but I know a lot of the people that work there, like the bartenders and the staff and the cooks, they're doing a GoFundMe page, which is really cool to help give money to them because they're going to have to rebuild the whole building.
4: Yeah, it's going to take a while. This isn't, I would assume most of those folks are going to have to find other jobs in the meantime because it could take a good year, if not more, to rebuild.
3: It's just like a family.
4: Everything.
3: You know, like when you have like little areas like that, it's just. So my heart goes out to Bob and all the people that work there. And
4: that sucks.
3: Honestly, I'm glad they caught the guy. They did catch him. So that's good.
5: Are they keeping him in jail this time, maybe?
3: Yes. I think there's some felonies on there now again. But who knows? I really don't know. but it is, I guess, innocent until proven guilty.
4: Well, it's always the way it is. So
3: unless it's like
4: just a shame things like that
3: wasn't
4: have to happen.
3: They caught me with a gas can handled batch in my hands. Yeah, that's
4: hey,
3: kind
4: I
3: of
4: watch it. A lot of Law and Order. We know how it works.
3: Yeah. Where's Marissa Hargitay?
4: Right.
3: We need your assistance.
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0: And here's what's coming up next.
3: All right. We have got for you $1,000. Jenny and Steve's 1K minute to win it. Going to be doing that here in about 11 minutes from right now. So if you haven't signed up to play along with us and you think you're smarty, go to KOSI101.com. We could be calling you.

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2: Hello.
3: Hello, LaDonna. Are you ready to be $1,000 richer?
2: I hope so.
3: Oh, we got you. All right, we're calling her. She's in Federal Heights, and we wanted to make her a winner with Jenny and Steve's 1K Minute to Win It. 10 questions in 60 seconds. You shout out an answer. We do have to take that first answer, so be careful what you shout out and say pass if you don't know it so we can come back to it.
2: Okay.
4: All right, my questions or Jenny's questions?
2: Jenny's.
3: Okay. Right.
4: Are you ready?
3: Ready?
4: Go.
3: What informal term for a rabbit is used for a gentle ski slope suitable for beginners?
2: A bunny.
3: How many U.S. states are there?
2: 50.
3: Smart credit cards or chip cards are also called EMV cards. So, Europay, MasterCard, and what's the third company?
2: Visa.
3: What is the main profession of Nintendo character Luigi?
2: A plumber.
3: Who sings All the Single Ladies?
2: Beyonce.
3: Gala, Fuji, Honeycrisp, and Macintosh are all popular varieties of what fruit?
2: Apples.
3: Can pi be written as a fraction?
2: Yes.
3: This book is given out usually right before graduation to have it signed by friends and teachers.
2: Yearbook.
4: And we're all going to stay cool forever.
3: Yes. Stop it. You told me yesterday right. That I wasn't cool.
4: I know.
2: Only 56%.
3: Yeah, only 56%. See, she was listening.
4: See, she was listening. Okay.
3: All right. So you got through 8 questions. You only missed one of them, and that is pi cannot be written as a fraction because it is a infinite number.
2: Yeah.
3: I know. Otherwise, you got all the rest of them right, though.
4: That was good.
3: I'm very proud of you, and you said I was cool, so thank you. I appreciate that. And you
2: thanks for calling.
3: Thank you so much. Have a great day, okay?
2: Bye-bye.
4: Bye, right. LaDonna. You could always just, write, always stay sweet on somebody's yearbook, too. At the end.
3: Yeah, and then that's the person that ends up being a mean girl.
4: Yeah, right.
3: Yeah, pretty much. But if you want to play along for Jenny and Steve's 1K Minute to Win It, make sure you go to KOSI101.com and get signed up.

0: 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It is Jenny Fritz. What are you laughing at over there?
1: Nothing. Yeah. Just getting ragged again.
0: Am I?
1: A little bit. Not too bad, but.
0: Pie is often expressed as 22 over 7, which is not exact, but considered close enough for most applications.
2: Because one of Jenny's questions in the 1K Minute to Win It was, can pie be expressed as a fraction? And since it's an ongoing thing, it never technically ends. You know, the answer you had was no, it cannot. This person, who's obviously better at math than we are.
0: Close enough for most applications.
2: So technically speaking.
0: It's Ricky Bobby. If you're not first, you're last. It's a no.
2: Well, what's interesting though, it says, which

0: considered close enough for most applications. Even leaving that out, almost every number, including pi, can be expressed as itself over 1. Okay, so technically speaking, pi can absolutely be expressed as a fraction.
1: All right, who is this, and are you a mathematician? Who's this writing?
0: This guy, personally, me, not smart enough to even comment on that. So
1: I don't know. Maybe you should write our questions for us, buddy.
0: Pie for me is cherry, apple, or key lime would be good. So
1: yeah. I'm more of like a chocolate cream pie kind of girl.
0: There you go.
1: Or lemon meringue.
0: Lemon meringue is fantastic.
1: Yeah, especially in summertime.
0: That's the pie I prefer.
1: And you cannot actually express that as a fraction because I'm not sharing.
0: It will be a fraction after I get done eating

0: All right, so you got your thick skin on today, Stephen?
1: Every day.
0: So we have actually, inspired by you, actually, decided we're going to do a little segment on Fridays now.
1: Yeah.
0: Mm-hmm. And it's Cozy Comments.
1: Yes. Because everybody has a comment.
0: And some of my favorite ones, someone said I looked homeless in one of the videos. That was fantastic. Thank you for that so much. I appreciate all of the things. And, I feel like we should read some more of these.
1: Yes, I feel. Here's the deal. When we post things on socials,
0: mm-hmm.
1: okay, there's always those that, of course, keyboard warriors mm-hmm. are very powerful in their own minds. And they love making comments, some of which, you know, if it's an intelligent response to something, fine, cool, I mm-hmm. love that. If you're just name-calling or being a jerk, then...
0: I don't know. It's still entertaining to me.
1: It's very entertaining. And that
0: and
1: makes
0: keeps
1: us
0: humble.
1: That makes us sad. No. So then we're going to, yeah. So we're going to on Fridays now read some of these
0: yeah.
1: from you.
0: Yeah, so coming up after 8 o'clock, yeah. You know I'm a huge Swiftie.
1: That was
0: huge
1: the best
0: Taylor
1: one.
0: Swift, huge Taylor Swift Swiftie. And the amount of hate I'm getting from Swifties right now because I had one thing to say.
1: Uh-huh.
0: And we will talk about that after 8 o'clock on Cozy 101.1.
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3: 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Coming from Brighton, southbound Highway 85 is still closed for a rollover before E470 with backups to 144th. Emergency crews blocking the left lane northbound. In Aurora, southbound I-225 heavy Yale down to Yosemite and northbound I-25 sluggish from I-225 up through University. 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I'm Davita, and that's traffic on Cozy 101.1 Real Music Variety 80s, 90s, 2K, and today.
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0: And man, did I get in trouble. I got in trouble from my own people. That's the funny thing is I'm a big Taylor Swift fan, and I got in trouble from not only Taylor Swift fans, but Harry Styles fans.
1: Mm-hmm.
0: So if you missed it, you can go to our social medias and check it out. We were talking about Taylor's wedding and how Harry Styles wasn't going to be invited. And
1: Zoe Kravitz didn't invite him, blah, blah, blah.
0: Out of respect for Taylor, and we had this whole discussion. And
1: but then we found out that Harry's going to be on tour, and it probably had nothing to do with that. So Jenny and I had a little thing on video where we disagreed about it. I don't think Taylor would care one way or the other. But yeah, people definitely had things to say about it.
0: Yes, they did. So let me get my music up here so that I can get myself in the right headspace for being chastised. There we go. Okay.
1: Before we get into the rips on you.
0: Okay.
1: I just want, this is some of the other ones that people were saying on this specific post. This is just on this post. Quote, they never dated, end quote. I responded, they did like 14 years ago.
0: Yeah.
1: Which then got back from this person, that was just a PR stunt because he swings the other way. That was the quote. It's like, yes, and you know this how?
0: You guys are besties.
1: Right. I mean,
0: texting Harry Styles right now. I can't believe she said that about you.
1: Come on, they dated for 2 minutes ages ago. Styles or Style. Is that a Taylor song, Style?
0: Mm-hmm.
1: Oh yeah, oh the song Style, yeah. Is not a burn song. Stop trying to cause drama.
0: I'm sorry.
1: Yeah, Jenny.
0: I don't know. These cozy comments are making me feel warm and fuzzy.
1: What you got?
0: All right. So this one's, so it's not about the Taylor Swift one.
1: Okay.
0: So Tammy and I do these videos. We all do, like, for our cozy feel good cash.
1: Yeah.
0: So we did one because I don't know about you, but like, the kids love these influencers and they're like, open the box. Oh, look. It's so beautiful. Oh my goodness. And so a lot of them talk like that. It's so over the top and annoying. If you're a parent, you know exactly what I'm talking about. And so Tammy and I decided to do a parody of it with Cozy's Feel Good Cash and bring the cash out of the box.
1: Okay.
0: That did not go well with some people. Anthony wrote in, how annoying are girls who talk like you? And so I responded. I said, that is what we said. Kids watch these influencers speak like this all the time. It's crazy to me. XO. Because when we do a lot of this stuff, it's like tongue in cheek.
1: It's
0: joking.
1: Right. It's, yeah.
0: Like, that's not what we talk about. There's lots of talk. Who else wrote in? Oh, this one's pretty nice and stuff, too. I think you guys are great. You might talk a little bit too much. And I'm definitely not a Swiftie. Take care.
1: Okay.
0: Have a great day, too. Thank you very much for liking
1: us. You guys are great, but you talk too much.
0: Yeah. Wow. You're like every teacher I've ever had in my entire life. All right. I get you. But, yeah. So if you guys ever have comments, questions, concerns, we would love them because we're going to do a new segment on Fridays called Cozy Comments. And, yeah, the good, the bad, and the... Yeah, probably deserve that one.
1: Keep them coming.
0: You can talk or text 303-290-1011 anytime. We'd love to hear from you no matter what it is.

0: Pizza, pizza, pizza, pizza, pizza. Today is National Pizza Party Day.
1: Yay! Woo! Isn't it funny? That's one of the things that carries on from childhood into adulthood. Mm-hmm. You can be in class in school, and if they announce you're having a pizza party, everybody's excited. Yeah. You can be a grown adult at a job, and when they announce you're having a pizza party, everybody gets excited.
0: That is true. It is one of those like things in life that never goes bad.
1: No, not really. I've never been to one pizza party where you go, well, that sucked.
0: Well, the hard thing is, I don't know if it's a kid thing for like the next generation, but like my youngest doesn't like pizza at all.
1: That's just bad parenting on your part.
0: Well, yeah. So, I mean, that's fair. I will own up to that for sure.
1: Oh, Paigey, why don't you like any pizza?
0: Any pizza?
1: Like none.
0: No,
1: she's not. It's not a topping thing. It's just in general.
0: And last night, last night I went to the store and so I had tomatoes at the house. I had taco shells. I had meat. I had, cheese. I was like, all right. They're like, hey, let's make tacos.
1: Yeah.
0: My older daughter did. Younger daughter's like, I don't want tacos. She's in that picky phase right now.
1: Right, right, right.
0: So I was like, all right. So get home. Didn't have lettuce. The tomatoes were all moldy.
1: So it was meat and cheese.
0: It was meat and cheese.
1: Which is the way a taco should be anyway.
0: But then she would need it. She ate like half a watermelon, but she wouldn't need tacos. She's like, yeah, I just don't like it. Oh. I was like, all right, well, that's what you get. So you don't get to eat any snacks or anything later. Comes to me later. Can I have some Nutella?
1: No, you cannot.
0: So it was a learning. She's like, okay. And then Maddie comes in, struts in, the older one, because she's now, this is a peacock moment where she's about to flex on her sister. Since I ate all my food, can I have a popsicle?
1: Oh, man, playing that card.
0: And then comes in after with her popsicle while we're laying in bed and watching the Game Show Network. And she's like, almost like Eddie Murphy in Delirious. He's like, you ain't got no eyes.
1: I got my popsicle. She's like, you didn't get one.
0: She was like, I was like, Maddie, go eat it in the kitchen. That's just rude. Paige is like, you're just bragging. I was like, I laughed. I had to go to the restroom and laugh for a little bit. That was a pretty strong flex right there.
1: Yeah, seclude yourself away and laugh about it.
0: I was like, okay. Maddie, that was terrible. That's how I parent. It's okay, though, right?
1: It's a Friday, by the way, and it's a perfect day for a pizza party.
0: Yes.
1: So there we go.
0: And it means you don't have to cook.

0: to learn stuff, win stuff.
1: We got this.
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2: All right, so we've got for you right now a chance to win Harry Potter and the Cursed Child at the Beulah Theater.
3: Yes.
2: 4-pack of tickets, too, so you can take the fam. Here it is. About a quarter of single people have gotten someone's number. Well, here. What is it?
3: Bathroom wall.
2: Okay, first of all, it's hurtful. Tommy Two-Tone. Hey, Jenny, I got your number off the wall.
3: Oh, yeah. I didn't think of that. I was thinking of another song, but okay.
2: Rude. All right, it's not that. 303-290-1011. That's old school, though. I like it. Call to play.

0: perfect song. Kick it off your Friday with us here. It's Jenny's Impossible Question. All right, so a quarter of singles have gotten another singles number while here.
1: Okay, I have a guess.
0: Okay.
1: One of those pull tab advertisements on like a bulletin board at a grocery store or something.
0: No, that's how you end up on a milk carton.
1: I was going to say, it's a little stalkerish of an answer, but...
0: Nice try, though. It's a nice try. We're all desperate to find the real love, the real true thing, but no, it's not that. If you want to win Harry Potter and the Cursed Child, the Buell Theater, phone number's 303-290-1011. How about you, Bridget? How you doing on this Friday?
2: It's awesome.
0: Love it.
2: Friday.
0: Well, let's see how great we can make it. What do you think the answer is?
2: Actually, my brain just went blank. Social media, yes.
0: Yeah. Social media. Okay. I don't know. You're like, he looks cute. I'm going to slip into his DMs.
2: Yes. Yes.
0: But it's scary. It's a very scary situation. Oh, no, it's not that. Think about something that is like in person with people around, okay?
2: Okay. Thank you.
0: That's probably why there's so many single people out there right now. 4989. Hi, who's this?
3: Hi, this is Kristen.
0: Kristen, what do you think the answer is today?
3: The gym.
0: The gym.
1: Oh, that's a good answer.
0: I like that you like to get swole, too.
1: Are you here to work out? As long as you know, you think that, yes. But, hey, you're kind of cute. Can I get your number?
0: Have you ever had that happen where someone asked you for your number at the gym?
3: No.
1: Okay. It's kind of creepy, I think. If you're trying to pick somebody up at the gym, that's just kind of creepy.
0: I don't know. I don't. Yeah. If you've ever seen me working out, it's like, that's not my best look.
3: Agreed.
0: I'm like, what's that smell? She's mine.
1: Ooh.
0: No, it is not that. Think about something else a little less conventional, okay?
3: Thank you.
0: Thank you. Phone number to call if you think you know the answer, 303-290-1011.

0: Cozy 101.1. It is Jenny and friends, and we're playing Jenny's Impossible Question right now, getting you in for Harry Potter. So about a quarter of singles have gotten another singles number. Well, here.
1: This is a hard one. Mm-hmm. It's a really hard one.
0: Wait till you hear the answer, though. You'll be like, oh, okay, that makes sense. So you do have to call to play, though, if you think. 303-290-1011. What's your guess, cutie?
2: At a movie theater.
0: At a movie theater.
1: That's a good one.
0: That's a very good, especially for younger crowds.
1: Yeah.
0: But no, think about something that you don't do as often. But
2: okay,
0: you are probably
2: you.
0: Sitting next to them, so you're getting really close, okay?
2: Okay, bye.
1: Thanks, honey. Bye-bye.
0: Sometimes for an hour and a half, 2 hours, you're sitting next to this person, you're like, hey, you know what?
1: Huh.
0: Mm-hmm.
1: Hour and a half, 2 hours. Wait.
0: Yeah. 303-290-1011.

0: It's my house.
1: It would be so much easier if you could just meet the right person at your house.
2: Right.
1: That'd be not much have safer. To travel anywhere. Yeah. All right. Jenny's impossible question. We are talking about meeting that right person. So a quarter of singles have gotten another singles number while here. It is Jenny's impossible question. You got to call 303-290-1011 to play. Josiah, what do you think it could be?
3: I guess it's an airplane.
1: Ooh. You're sitting next to him, strike up a conversation. You're like, you know what? Next time you're in town, we should hook up.
2: Yeah.
1: You don't like that answer?
2: Well, not, yeah, but yeah, I go the other direction. I'm like, please don't talk to me. Please don't talk to me. Please don't talk to me.
1: You put your headsets on. You're like, don't make eye contact and they won't want to talk to me. A plane! 26% of singles!
3: Yay!
1: I haven't been on a plane or traveled in so long. No wonder I'm single. Didn't know that was a hookup spot.
3: I only have my kids, so nobody wants to talk to me. No, that helps.
1: I like to read my book, and I get really annoyed when people talk to me, so we're good. But you have got 4-pack of tickets to Harry Potter and the Cursed Child at the Buell Theater.
3: Awesome. My kids will be excited.
1: Yes, it should be super fun family night. We're going to be right back, okay?
3: Okay, thank you.
1: Thank you. Yeah, a plane.
2: Plane, huh?
1: Yeah. Not exactly my finest hour. When
2: not
1: I'm on
2: only has it never occurred to me to ask for someone's number, well, most of the time I'm taken when I'm flying, but it's, like I was saying, I don't even...
1: I never get the hot guy sitting next to me. That's not my journey whenever I fly, okay?
2: I don't ever even want to chat
1: it's the
2: with
1: big,
2: anybody.
1: Huge person that doesn't put shoes on, I have flip-flops, and, yeah. That's my life goal right there. But congratulations. We'll be playing again Jenny's Impossible Question 8:30 on Monday morning with Cozy 101.1.
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5: 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Crash blocking two left lanes westbound I-70 at I-270. Stop and go traffic from I-225. Another crash on the ramp from northbound I-25 onto eastbound I-70. Traffic backs to 38th and Park. And southbound Highway 85 from Brighton remains closed before E-470 for a rollover. Your local expert for basement waterproofing, concrete lifting, foundation, and crawl space repair. 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
24: Good morning, happy Friday, a lot of sunshine, and one more warm and dry day. Daytime highs in the low to mid 80s across the metro area. A weather pattern shift over the weekend. Saturday, sunshine to start, low 80s for highs, isolated storm chances. Sunday, the Colfax Marathon should be sunny, mild, but we are expecting a better chance for widely scattered showers and thunderstorms by the afternoon. Into next week, it is going to be much cooler, highs only in the 50s with showers likely Monday and Tuesday. I'm 90s Weather Impact Team's Katie LaSalle for Cozy 101.1.
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0: 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It is Jenny and Friends, and we are not done with the winning.
1: Oh, no.
0: It's a Friday.
1: Oh, yeah.
0: And may the 4-pack of tickets be with you.
2: Well played.
0: Yeah.
2: Well played, Jenny
0: D. I'm learning.
2: I'm impressed.
0: We've got advanced screening passes to Star Wars, The Mandalorian, and Grogu. You're going to be going Monday before anyone else. See how the Empire strikes back. I don't know.
2: Well, no, that was fine.
0: Okay.
2: Yeah.
0: I'm allowed?
2: Yeah, that was allowed.
0: Okay.
2: Reference to another movie. Good.
0: All right. We've got about 8 minutes, and we'll be giving away these tickets. So make sure you're listening. Chance to call.

0: It's that time for back a ticket to advanced screening of Star Wars, The Mandalorian, and Grogu.
1: Yay!
0: So when these start, just a side note, do you still hear the music? Does it still? Because, I mean, that's part of what makes Star Wars great.
1: It'll be interesting to see how they do it with this movie, because the ones that are in the, you know, like episode 1, 2, 3, those kind of things, there's two things that are true. They start with the scrolling title.
0: Okay.
1: And there's always a spaceship.
0: Okay.
1: In the opening scene.
0: Okay.
1: Now, with the spinoffs, or I guess you call them spinoffs, Rogue One was a spinoff, this one's a spinoff. Don't think that's always true.
0: Oh, okay.
1: So we'll have to, it'd be interesting to see how they handle that.
0: You'll have to let me know.
1: And I'm excited, and I've already got chills every time I hear that song, so yeah.
0: Well, you're going to go to with Steve and geek out Star Wars, The Mandalorian, and Grogu. 4-packet tickets up for grabs. Caller number 20, going to make it super easy on Friday. That phone number, if you don't have it saved, what are you waiting for? 303-290-1011. That's 303-290-1011.

0: Rosie 101.1. It's Jenny and Friends. And hello, who's this?
1: Hey, this is Debbie.
0: Debbie, are you a huge Star Wars fan?
1: The biggest. My whole house is covered in Star Wars.
0: I love it. Well, you are also code number 20. You're going to see The Mandalorian.
1: Thank you.
0: You're so welcome. Who's your favorite Star Wars character?
1: Obi-Wan Kenobi.
2: There you go.
0: OG. Yep. I like it. Well, we'll be right back, okay?
1: Okay, thank you.
0: You're welcome. All right, so you're going to be in good company on
2: Monday.
0: Yes,
2: it's going to be me and the rest of the Star Wars nerds.
0: Yeah.
2: Love it.
0: You have to tell me about it Tuesday morning. I'm not getting up late for that.
2: Oh, yeah. No, I will.
0: All right. Thank you guys so much. And don't worry, we got more to come, including at 9:35, Jenny and Steve's 1K Minute to Win It. You do have to get signed up for that one. Go to KOSI101.com.
3: 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A little Coldplay at lunch. Some Dua Lipa on the drive home. 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
2: Hello.
3: Hello, LaDonna. Are you ready to be $1,000 richer?
2: I hope so.
3: Oh, we got you. All right, we're calling her. She's in Federal Heights, and we wanted to make her a winner with Jenny and Steve's 1K Minute to Win It. 10 questions in 60 seconds. You shout out an answer. We do have to take that first answer, so be careful what you shout out and say pass if you don't know it so we can come back to it.
2: Okay.
4: All right. My questions or Jenny's questions?
2: Jenny's.
3: Okay. Right.
4: Are you ready?
3: Ready?
4: Go.
3: What informal term for a rabbit is used for a gentle ski slope suitable for beginners?
2: A bunny.
3: How many U.S. states are there?
2: 50.
3: Smart credit cards or chip cards are also called EMV cards. So, Europay, MasterCard, and what's the third company?
2: Visa.
3: What is the main profession of Nintendo character Luigi?
2: A plumber.
3: Who sings All the Single Ladies?
2: Beyonce.
3: Gala, Fuji, Honeycrisp, and Macintosh are all popular varieties of what fruit?
2: Apples.
3: Can pi be written as a fraction?
2: Yes.
3: This book is given out usually right before graduation to have it signed by friends and teachers.
2: Yearbook.
4: And we're all going to stay cool forever.
3: Yes. Stop it. You told me yesterday right. That I wasn't cool.
4: I know.
2: Only 56%.
3: Yeah, only 56%. See, she was listening.
4: See, she was listening. Okay.
3: All right. So you got through 8 questions. You only missed one of them, and that is pi cannot be written as a fraction because it is a infinite number.
2: Damn.
3: I know. Otherwise, you got all the rest of them right, though.
4: That was good.
3: I'm very proud of you, and you said I was cool, so thank you. I appreciate that. And you
2: thanks for calling.
3: Thank you so much. Have a great day, okay?
2: Bye-bye.
4: Right. Bye, LaDonna. You could always just, write, always stay sweet on somebody's yearbook, too.
3: Yeah, and then that's the person that ends up being a mean girl.
4: Yeah, right.
3: Yeah, pretty much. But if you want to play along for Jenny and Steve's 1K Minute to Win It, make sure you go to KOSI101.com and get signed up.

0: Cozy 101.1. It's Jenny and friends. Steve Marshall, me, Jenny D. Tammy Oakland's coming in next. She's in with us. So, tourism is, you know, kind of taking a hit of, obviously, with the price of gas and everything else like that. But you know, one thing that is surging out of all of this is sleep tourism. So one of the biggest travel trends where, like, hotels and wellness resorts, like, you just go there so you can sleep.
1: I had heard that a couple weeks ago that it was starting to boom, and I was like, you know, a while ago I'd have been like, that's a waste of money, and now I'm like, I would give anything. Just let me go sleep somewhere where nobody's asking anything
0: of
1: me.
0: And if you're not there, and if you're not at your house, you're not feeling guilty about getting the laundry done or whatever else.
1: Right?
0: So if you go somewhere else, you're like, well, I can't do much because I'm, you know.
2: Is it?
1: Yeah.
2: Are people leaving, like, their city to go somewhere, or are they just, like, grabbing a cool hotel, like a nice hotel in their area?
0: No, it's both. So they're offering these smart beds and blackout rooms.
2: Yeah.
0: And then they teach you, like, sleep coaching and circadian rhythm.

0: them help and all that.
1: I mean, the good thing about that is it opens up your vacation spots to like Fargo, North Dakota and everywhere else, because you're not going outside to enjoy the weather, so it really doesn't matter. Yeah.
0: But I've seen that movie on Sci-Fi, though. I don't think it ends well for all the tourists, but yeah. You're going to this little motel.
2: It's room 666.
0: But I mean, it's cool.
2: You hit the nail on the head, though. I mean, because if you're like, you take a day off and you don't go anywhere and you're at home, you're like, I'm just going to rest. There's no such thing.
1: No.
2: There's no such thing, because if it's not the kids, the spouse, or whatever, you're right. It's your brain going, well, I need to do this.
1: Bathroom needs to be clean.
2: And I can't. Yeah. Thank you. Exactly. Yeah.
0: I was laying in bed last night. We're watching a show, my daughter and I, which was super cute. It's called Chupa on Netflix. Oh man, it was adorable. But so we're watching it and I'm looking up and I'm like, oh man, I need to dust my fan.
2: Right?
0: So that's it.
1: That's it.
0: So then all night long, I'm looking at this little dust bunny going, I'm just going to name you instead.
1: We'll just name and adopt you.
2: And then the dust bunny grows and eats fangs. And then,
0: oh, that's the chupacabra right there. I see it. All right. Well, Tammy Oakland's got you covered. Happy Friday. Have a great weekend. Be safe. Make good choices. All that thing.
2: Get some sleep.
0: We'll see. Yes, get some sleep. And we'll see you back on Monday.
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Hello, Tammy Oakland joining you for the workday. It's a Friday workday, the weekend upon us. It's going to be beautiful today, so let's have some fun together. Here's the Bangles, Manic Money.

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1: Cozy 101.1 Real Music Variety, 80s, 90s, 2K. And today, hey, it's Tammy Oakland. Thank you so much for listening. I was talking about the weekend and the weather's great today. And then I'm looking ahead going, wait, what? These storms like Saturday night, Sunday could kind of get a little intense. So keep the car in the garage, I guess, if you can. Hopefully no hail.

Cozy 101.1 Real Music Variety 80s, 90s, 2K. And today, hey, it's Tammy Oakland. Had a blast this week giving away cozy feel-good cash. And we are going to do it again next week because we got to give you time to get signed up, right? 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

Cozy, 101.1 Real Music Variety, 80s, 90s, 2K. And today, hey, it's Tammy Oakland. Happy National Pizza Party Day. How appropriate that it's on a Friday, right? We had pizza last Saturday night. Like, trust me, I could eat pizza 24/7 every day for the rest of my life. That's how much I love pizza. My question is, though, are you a thin crust, thick crust, stuffed crust? Like, what's it for you? For me, I'm stuffed crust all the way. Like, the more cheese on my pizza, the better. The more bread on my pizza, the better. But it's funny because some of my family likes the thin crust. So we end up ordering, like, multiple pizzas, which is fine because it's going to get eaten.

to the top, I've been out of shape, taking out the box, I'm an astronaut. I blasted off the planet, rock to cause catastrophe, and it matters more because I had it. Now I had, I thought about wreaking havoc on an opposition, kind of shocking, they want a static with precision. I'm automatic, quarterback, I ain't talking second, pack it up on panic, better.

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I'm wearing my Colorado Avalanche t-shirt today because I'm excited, and the schedule is out. The Avs going to be taking on the Vegas Golden Knights in the Western Conference Final. First game is going to be Wednesday at Palm Arena, and we are going to lock that

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Z101.1, Real Music Variety, 80s, 90s, 2K. And today it's Tammy Oakland. Today is National Pizza Party Day. I mentioned that a little bit ago and I was like, what kind of crust do you like? Because we got to get separate pizzas at my house. Because for me, it's full on stuffed crust. Like, I love it. The cheesier and the more bread, the better. And I got a text message says, hi, Tammy. This is Jamie from Westminster. I love pizza too. My favorite is hand tossed or deep dish, depending on how naughty I want to be. Ha ha ha. I love that. Oh my goodness. Isn't that funny that we've reached an age where food is now naughty? I don't know if it's funny or if it's sad, but yeah, like I had been eating so clean and so good. And last Saturday I was like, I'm splurging and I'm eating the pizza. So I feel you, Jamie. Thanks for texting in.

Rosie, 101.1 Real Music Variety, 80s, 90s, 2K. And today it's Tammy Oakland hanging out with you on this beautiful Friday. I love this story. I thought that was so cute. Apparently, at a shelter in Rancho Santa Fe, California, they're hosting a prom, a puppy prom. And they're even, like, doing a prom king and queen and all that. This is all to help the dogs get rescued from the shelter. Is that not the cutest idea? There's also going to be, like, a big costume contest.

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101.1 Real Music Variety, 80s, 90s, 2K. And today, hey, it's Tammy Oakland. So yes, Rainera is still looking for her forever home, which I'm kind of shocked about this. She's sitting at the Denver Animal Shelter. I posted her picture, posted her video this week. So many comments, people sharing and commenting, and I thought she would go quick. She's still waiting. She's so cute. I mean, if you see her picture, you're just going to melt. She's got the best smile I think I've ever seen. But she is 1 year and 7 months old, so she's still got a little puppy in her, and she prances around and loves to play with her toys. 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Loves to snuggle, and she even knows sit. I mean, she's a great dog. Like, I think she would just be perfect in your family or maybe somebody that you know. So go check out her video and her picture.

0: Texas.
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90s 2K, and today it's Tammy Oakland. We're sneaking up on the lunch hour, and just a reminder, between noon and 1 today, I will have your chance to win a 4-pack of tickets to a special advanced screening of Jack Ryan Ghost War. This is coming up on May 18th, 5:30 p.m. Regal River Point. What's cool about this is there's a special live-streamed Q&A after the movie with John Krasinski and Sienna Miller, so it's going to be a really fun night, so I will have those tickets to give away during the lunch hours. Make sure you take us along with you wherever you're going to eat.

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Rosie, 101.1, Real Music Variety, 80s, 90s, 2K. And today I'm Tammy Oakland. So Michael Jackson's Thriller album has returned to number one after 42 years. Of course, it's fueled by the Michael Jackson biopic, which if you haven't seen, it's really good. But just proof that some good songs stand the test of time. I mean, come on, it's Billie Jean. It's so good.

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12: 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They say the

101.1 Real Music Variety, 80s, 90s, 2K. And today, I'm Tammy Oakland. Do you have a loud sneeze or a quiet sneeze? Everybody's got like a different sneeze, right? Like I'm embarrassed to say my sneezes can get quite loud at times and they just sneak out of nowhere. And I just walked out of the studio and right as I opened the door, I got caught off guard with a sneeze that was so loud and I was so embarrassed.

Real Music Variety, 80s, 90s, 2K, and today I'm Tammy Oakland. I want to send you to the movies, not just any movie. This is an advanced screening of Jack Ryan Ghost War, and this is actually a four-pack of tickets, and it includes a special live stream Q&A with John Krasinski and Sienna Miller, and if you stick around for that, they got a special treat for you, so it'll be a fun little night out on Monday, May 18th. So if you're free and you would like to win these four-pack of tickets, want to go to the movies on Cozy, be caller number 10 right now, 303-290-1011, 303-290-1011, caller number 10 wins. Good

0: 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And today I'm Tammy Oakland. Got some movie tickets to give away. Hi, Cozy. Congratulations. You are caller number 10.
1: Oh, thank you.
0: Yeah, you're welcome. You're going to go to the movies. Go see Jack Ryan Ghost War.
1: Oh, nice.
0: Yeah, what's your name?
1: Gina.
0: Gina, what you doing on this beautiful Friday? Any good plans for the whole weekend?
1: We got baseball weekend, so that's our plan.
0: Oh, that'll be fun. I like that. It's a little busy, though. Like, when you got kids in sports, oh, my goodness.
1: That's who we're doing it for. Our son has a tournament this week.
0: Oh.
1: So we got baseball.
0: Awesome. Well, good luck to your son. I hope they do awesome.
1: Thank you.
0: Cool. Who just made you a big winner today?
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0: Okay, so nothing is better than a deliciously grilled chicken quesadilla. 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

the 4th of July with Ed Sheeran. He is coming, and we got some extra tickets. I'm so excited. So it's Ed Sheeran Mayhem all month long, every weekday, between 4 and 5 p.m. with Kathy J. She's handing out tickets to go see Ed Sheeran. Pretty cool. You just got to be listening to win. That's going to be such a fun show. What a great way to like be out there enjoying some music. I'm pretty sure he's going to have fire. He's got to have fireworks, right? You know it. All right, listen this afternoon for your chance to win. We are Cozy 101.1, real music variety, 80s, 90s, 2K, and today. And yes, here is Ed Sheeran.

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I'm Tammy Oakland, keeping you feeling good at work. I know, as soon as I hear that guitar riff, man, I'm instantly feeling good. I love it. Here's Prince, When Doves Cry on Cozy.

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0: now to what the Washington Post calls a runaway hit, MJ the Musical. 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

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And this weekend, we are talking all about graduation season, wedding season, and how we just, there's not enough time nor money, quite frankly. But it's always a lot of fun. 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And congrats to all our graduates. So amazing. Have a wonderful weekend.

Cozy, 101.1 Real Music Variety, 80s, 90s, 2K, and today I'm Tammy Oakland. Lots of fun stuff going on this weekend. The North Glen Food Truck Carnival is happening. I mean, hello, food truck carnival. That's a no-brainer, right? And then the Denver Colfax Marathon is happening. Like, more power to you if you're in that. Whoa. Like, I can't run. Mm-mm. Maybe if something's chasing me, but even then, that's, like, questionable. 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

Rosie, 101.1 Real Music Variety, 80s, 90s, 2K, and today I'm Tammy Oakland. Kathy J is coming up next, and just a reminder, it is Ed Sheeran Mayhem. So, yes, she will be giving away another pair of Ed Sheeran tickets. He's coming to Empower Field on the 4th of July. You just got to listen to win. She'll be giving that away after 4 o'clock. Have a wonderful weekend.

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What a great song. Butterfly, Crazy Town on Cozy 101.1. It's Kathy J here. Hope you're having a fantastic Friday. It's a beautiful day in the Mile High City, and it's going to be getting cooler this weekend, which just makes it a little bit better, if you ask me. Now, when it comes to the songs here on Cozy, it's all about, like, good songs that just remind you of great memories and good songs that are good to drive to. I just came down out of the mountains. I had some acupuncture up there, and I love going to see Shauna. She is the best. It's the drive, it's the mountains, it's the feeling, and it's the music. And I tell you what, every time I hear Tears for Fears, I just want to get out on the open road. Here it is, Everybody Wants to Rule the World. Doesn't it just feel like you should be driving somewhere with no direction?

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Cozy 101.1, real music variety, 80s, 90s, 2K, and today, hello, I'm Kathy J, and happy Friday to ya. All right, so earlier I said that Tears for Fears song, it just makes you feel like driving, and it's because in the video, the Tears for Fears, they're driving, and so that's, I guess, why you feel like you should drive to it, but also somebody on the text line reminded me, it's from an old school movie that had Val Kilmer in it when he was young, and it was called Real Genius. And I totally forgot about that movie, but I loved that movie. At the end, when the whole house explodes with all the popcorn inside of it in the Real Genius movie, oh, that was so good. My friend and I used to come home every day from North Glen Middle School and watch it. Like, I just loved watching that show, and he was so cute, and his blonde hair, oh my gosh, and the way it just, like, was perfectly, like, wavy. Oh, I loved Val Kilmer. All right, so, speaking of North Glen, did you know that this weekend is North Glen's Food Truck Carnival? It's happening up there. I'm old school, so I call it Webster Lake, but it's also known as E.B. Rains Park, but it's the one up there on 120th. And near I-25, right in there. Huron, is that it? Washington, right there. Washington, yes. But they're going to have food trucks. And tonight there's going to be, there's some cultural event happening. And then there's tonight there's a cultural event. There's carnival rides. It's just going to be a big thing for the community. So please go and enjoy it this weekend at, in North Glen. Oh, Bruno jumping on top of me. This weekend, North Glen's

Z101.1, Real Music Variety, 80s, 90s, 2K, and today. How's it going? It's Kathy J here. Happy Friday. All right, so, I got to talk to you before my daughter gets out of school. This is usually when we talk. Before the kids get out of school and they can hear. So the other day, she had a problem, and I handled it all wrong as a parent. Like, my reaction was wrong, and I knew it was wrong because of, I mean, you ever have those moments where you're just like, even if you're like in a situation with your spouse or whoever you are with, and inside you're like, this is wrong. This isn't the reaction you need to be having. What's happening right now? Why is it wrong? Well, it was all wrong. And so I was kicking cans and didn't know what, you know, I was trying to figure out how can I come back from this? And I reached out for help. I reached out to other moms and I was like, has this happened? So coming up, I'm going to tell you a little bit about what happened, what I did, what the advice was, because it was pretty good. Maybe you need a little refresher yourself

0: Cozy 101.1, Real Music Variety, 80s, 90s, 2K, and today it's Kathy J here. Okay, so my daughter, she came to me the other day, and she was having a problem, and I handled it all wrong. I reacted. You know, you're not supposed to react, I guess, when they're tweens into teens. You're just supposed to listen. So, the problem was, I reacted, and well, so I messed up, so I didn't know what to do. I asked some other moms, and they told me. So I went back to her this morning, and I was like, look, I just want to let you know, I handled it all wrong the other day. I am so sorry. And you know what my little daughter said? She was like, yeah, you did. And I was like, okay, thanks. You know, and I was like, I will work on being more of an active listener. I'm sorry. It's just, it's hard because I want to just, of course, it's a problem. I can fix you. I can fix this for you. This is the answer. But no, apparently I have to just sit back and bite my tongue. But I'm going to learn because I want to raise a good human that knows how to deal with her own emotions. So I'll read books. I will figure it out. But asking for help, that was the biggest help, period.
1: 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Things cost a little more these days, right? Groceries, gas for the commute. Wouldn't an extra grand feel good right about now?
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Cozy 101.1, Real Music Variety, 80s, 90s, 2K, and today it's Kathy J here. All right, so earlier we were just talking about, you know, it's hard being a parent, hard being a teenager, all of that. And Tabitha on the text line is just saying, first off, Kathy, just remember, parents are not perfect. We're going to make mistakes. It's cool that you can see your mistakes and apologize. It helps kids understand nobody's perfect and you got to work through it. And that's what I'm trying to do. So to all the parents out there, hang in there. And I truly mean that because we are like a week away from the end of the school year. A lot of things are happening this weekend. There's graduations. There's just a lot going on. And whether it's taking your money or your time, it's very stressful. So just want to say, hey, kids, glad you're getting out of school. We love you. But yeah. Let's have a family meeting on how we're going to survive the next 3 months, shall we? You go first.

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Cozy 101.1. Hello and happy Friday. Yippies! Kathy J. We're a couple more hours closer to the end of the workday, end of the week. Oh, I can't wait. I'm so excited. And now it's 3 o'clock. So that means this hour, you can look forward to a pair of tickets to go and see Santana coming to Red Rocks on the 28th. Sometime this hour, I will be asking for caller 10 to go win those tickets. Good luck. And also, I got to say hi to Jose. Now, Jose is a huge listener of Cozy 101.1, and he recently had to move, be closer with his family, and so we moved back to Illinois. He gave us a little goodbye message, and now I'm happy to report he is listening to us, streaming us in Illinois. So hello, Jose. Thank you for keeping us with you. Your favorite ladies, I love you. I hope everything is well with the move and you moving into the new place this weekend. Congratulations, Jose. Love that you still have us. And you know, speaking of having us, you could always stream us. You just gotta, you know, like, hey, Alexa, you know, play Cozy 101.1, and we can always be with you at home, wherever you want, wherever you want. Now, coming up, I got to talk to you about something, because apparently I'm being accused of being somebody that is kissing up to my boss because I'm going to lunch with her. It's the most interesting theory I've

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19: Ah,

80s, 90s, 2K today. How's it going? It's Kathy J here. Okay, so I need your opinion. Am I brown nosing or am I kissing up or am I just being a normal Kathy J friendly person? So the boss, she is a cool lady. Her name is Katie. She's really nice. And she's kind of like a general manager. Her title is something different, but more or less she is a general manager of all the radio stations. Well, you know, Katie's cool. She also makes a lot of decisions in the building. And so I was thinking, you know, every 6 months or so, maybe I should go and say hi to Katie, schedule a meeting in her office. Maybe I should go and maybe go to lunch with her. So I invited her to go to lunch, put it on the calendar. Well, by putting it on the calendar, people in the building are now talking about it. Like, why is Kathy going to lunch with her? And Kathy's kissing up. Literally, that was the rumor that came back to me. People think I'm kissing up. So I'm just curious to you, because again, she's a cool lady. I'm going to have a very nice conversation. It's not like it's a horrible person to go to lunch with. And she is my boss. But just because I'm friendly, does it mean that I'm kissing up? Am I brown nosing? Am I just like showing face for good, you know, because you're supposed to. I mean, it's so, help me out here. I mean, I was student body president, so I was a teacher's pet. So to me, it's just being friendly with your superiors. To other people, apparently, it's a little threatening. So what's your opinion? 303-290-1011.

Cozy 101.1, Real Music Variety, 80s, 90s, 2K, and today it's Kathy J here. You're listening for your chance to win some Santana tickets sometime this hour. It's going to happen. But I'm just curious, can a person just eat a sandwich with their boss? I'm going to lunch with my boss here in a week. It's on the calendar. But since it's been on the calendar, some people here in the building, and let me stress this, it's not here at this station, but people here in the building, there's three other stations, sales departments, promotions departments. Somewhere in there, they are kind of talking smack about the fact that I'm going to lunch. They almost try to say like, oh, you know, like almost like I'm kissing up. So am I kissing up? Am I being smart? Am I just networking? I mean, as you get older, there's nothing wrong with that, right? Or is there anything wrong with it when you're younger? Again, I was student body president. So I was in the teacher's lounge, you know, like I was that kid. So when did being friendly become so suspicious? I guess is my thing, you know, like really, like part of me just wants to be like, mind your own business. But then the other part of me is like, I don't know, just really like I'm scratching my head. Please tell me what you think. 303-290-1011.

0: Cozy 101.1, Real Music Variety, 80s and 90s, 2K, and today it's Kathy J here. I love the comments coming in about whether or not I am kissing up for going to lunch with my boss. And so many good ones. We're going to get to them, I promise. Like, even, like, my girl Cheryl is like, yeah, people used to think that I was having an affair when I went to with lunch with my coworker. So I just, we got to get to it. They're hilarious. And thank you to my coworker, Steve Marshall. He was hitting me up. He was like, I haven't heard that rumor, Kathy. I was like, thank you, Steve. Good. But anyone, you all can make your own, you know, make an appointment with your boss if you want. Okay, but here's the real thing. I got to move on. Well, we'll get more to more of that later. But right now, personally, right now, we are moving on because I want to give you Santana tickets, okay? So you've been waiting all hour in the 3 o'clock hour for these Santana tickets. And it is the last pair that I have, last pair of the week. So if you would like to win tickets, be caller 10 right now to go and see Santana. Oye, como va? You'll get to hear Maria, Maria, Smooth, all of those amazing songs. Evil Woman, right there at Red Rocks, May 28th with Santana. Just be caller 10 right now at 303-290-1011. And good luck.
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4: 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I-25 northbound at 470. There was an earlier accident there backing up traffic all the way to 136. That accident has now been cleared. I-25 southbound at Arapahoe Road stalled semi in the right shoulder, causing slower speeds as well. You know who owns Sunrise Flour Mill? The farmers. Organic heritage wheat grown on Sunrise Flour Mill's Colorado farms. 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

0: I'm here. Hang on. I got to go to the phones. Hang on. Cozy 101, hello. Who is this?
1: This is Rita.
0: Hi, Rita. How are you today?
1: I'm good.
0: Good. What are you up to, Rita?
1: I'm listening to the radio to try to win these Santana tickets.
0: Are you a big Santana fan?
1: Yes.
0: Yeah. What's your favorite song? Like, if you could see him perform anything live, what would it be?
1: Oye, ¿cómo va?
0: Oh, my gosh. Wouldn't it be great to see it live in Red Rocks, Rita?
1: It would be fantastic.
0: Well, Rita, I would love to send you congratulations. You're caller 10.
1: Thank you so much.
0: You're welcome. You're welcome. It's going to be such a great night. It's May 28th. It's a Thursday night. And you will be in the house. Congratulations, Rita.
1: Thank you so much.
0: And congratulations to everyone that won tickets to see Santana this week with me. Congratulations to everyone that's been winning tickets with all of us all week long, beginning with Jenny and Steve in the morning. They've been giving away great stuff. And guess what? It continues. Next hour, I'm going to have tickets to go and see Ed Sheeran. So we are your spot right here, Cozy 101.1.

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Cozy 101.1, Real Music Variety, 80s, 90s, 2K, and today. Hello, it's Kathy J here, and happy Friday to you. So, headed northbound I-25, there was some sort of bad accident before the Castle Park Parkway, and so it was a fatal accident involving three cars. So, it's a mess going northbound I-25 coming out of Douglas County. So, they're trying to get people to go through Castle Rock, Castle Pines, a whole different way. So it's a mess. So just be aware of that. And that's northbound I-25 south of the city. So I'm also asking you, hey, just curious, you know, am I being a kiss up because I'm asking the boss, the GM, to go to lunch? Now, this is funny. Cheryl on the text line, Kathy J, I was out for lunch with the head attorney of a top 300 company, and we didn't come back one day until 3 o'clock. And it was the best discussion. And on the way back, we were laughing about how many people were probably speculating that we were having an affair during lunch. Okay. Someone said, Kathy J, you are friendly. You're not doing anything wrong. Your job is to talk. These people are crazy. Enjoy your weekend. Kathy J, you're not brown nosing. You're showing her how much you appreciate her by being your boss. Agreed. I agree with you. So I'm curious, you know, even kids, you know, like, do we tell our kids it's a bad thing to be nice to your teacher? I mean, when did being nice become something that could be used against you? It's not brown nosing. Isn't it just my personality? Come on now.

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1: Cozy 101.1, Real Music Variety, 80s, 90s, 2K. And today, it's Kathy J here, 4 o'clock hour. It's the our mayhem, month of mayhem for Ed Sheeran. Sometime this hour, I'll be asking for caller 10. You can win those tickets to go and see Ed Sheeran. I'm also asking you if I'm brown nosing by wanting to go have lunch with the boss, the GM, the head boss. You know, it got around. I was on the calendar. I want to go to lunch with her, just FaceTime. And people in the building are calling me a brown noser. So now I'm calling them out, putting it out there. Someone on the text line. Well, there's a lot of you on the text line. And thank you for everything you're saying. Kathy J, nothing wrong with checking in with the boss once in a while. My boss will take a few of us out sometimes and we'll either do dinner or have drinks. It's a good way for bosses and employees to check up on each other outside of work. Someone else says, Kathy J, you're a nice person. Who cares what other people are thinking? That is the point. And I completely agree with you. Who cares what they're thinking? But I just think it's hilarious that they're caring. Do you understand? So, coming up, one of you is nice enough to call in. Regina, you're on hold. I appreciate it. And this person, girl, Kathy J, having lunch with the boss is good PR in this world. Those of us who make the extra effort are the ones that are successful, I say. Good for you. Tell them they should make an appointment, too. I agree. Coming up, we'll get more of your points. I'm losing it. Never mind. I'll shut up. Hey,

Cozy 101.1, Real Music Variety, 80s, 90s, 2K, and today it's Kathy J here. Sometime this hour, your chance to win Ed Sheeran tickets. Keep listening. We're talking about people's insecurities and whether or not I'm a brown noser because I'm going to lunch with the GM, the big boss. I put myself on her schedule and then it started circulating. People started talking smack. So on the text line, Kathy J, why would you even waste your time and energy on this? It's their insecurities and lack of anything productive to spend their own time on. I completely agree. This person on the text line, Kathy J, people forget that bosses are people too, and some days they could use a happy face to look at. Some good positive conversation instead of all the negative stuff. Boo on the negative ninnies that you work with. Everybody needs a friend. I love that. So Kathy, you're friendly. You're not doing anything wrong. I love it. Someone said, Kathy, you're just super nice. You got to let it go. To which I hit back, I wanted to rough them up when I first heard. And then they hit back, Kathy, just remember, be the same genuine person. You're just amazing. So thank you for all of the great advice. I love y'all for telling me. I'm brown, whatever. Even if I'm brown nosing, I guess it's nobody's business. I'm trying to make sure that I'm good to go for my own job, right? Plus, the manager's cool. People go to lunch all the time. Anyways, keep listening because sometime in the next 20 minutes, your chance to win those Ed Sheeran tickets.

Yes, Cozy 101.1, Real Music Variety, 80s, 90s, 2K, and today. Hello, and how you doing? Happy Friday. It's Kathy J. So did you hear that Ed Sheeran is coming to the Mile High City for the 4th of July? Of course you heard that. That's all we've been talking about. It's our Ed Sheeran Mayhem Month. So every day, weekday in the month of May, in the 4 o'clock hour, I'm giving you a chance to win tickets. And, I mean, think about all of his amazing songs. I mean, you got Perfect, Shape of You, Photograph, Shivers, Bad Habits. I mean, yes, there's all those. But then there's Castle on a Hill, there's Beautiful People, Afterglow. I mean, there's so many songs. Ed Sheeran has so many songs. And I think I made you wait long enough. If you would like to go and see him, it's time. Let's do it. 303-290-1011. I am looking for caller 10 right now. If you would like to win tickets to go and see Ed Sheeran at Empower Field on the 4th of July, I'm doing it right now. I'm looking for caller 10. 303-290-1011. Good luck.

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2: This is Stephanie.
1: Hi, Stephanie. How are you doing?
2: Well, I'm doing great. How are you?
1: I'm good. I'm good. Stephanie, are you calling me about Ed Sheeran tickets?
2: I am. Am I lucky?
1: Are you lucky? I don't know. Well, I don't know. Do you have any plans for the 4th of July, Stephanie?
2: I do. Hopefully I do.
1: You do now. Congratulations. You're going to Ed.
2: Yay!
1: Congratulations, Ed Sheeran, 4th of July, Mile High Stadium. You're under the beautiful skies on a Saturday night in the fireworks. Congratulations, Stephanie.
2: Oh, my God. I'm so excited.
1: I know. I love you. Don't drive off the road. Hang on a second, Stephanie. I'll get your information, okay?
2: All right. Thank you.
1: Hang on one second. All right. So we have more pairs to go and see Ed Sheeran. Don't worry about it. Every weekday between now and the end of the month, it's our Ed Sheeran Mayhem Month. So I will have a pair of tickets every weekday in the 4 o'clock hour. You just got to be listening for your chance to be caller 10. Good luck.
3: 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Stress Saver Traffic.
4: 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I-25 northbound remains closed between Castle Rock and Castle Pines Parkway after a very serious accident happened earlier in the day. I-25 remains closed due to that accident and ensuing police investigation. I-70 westbound after Tower Road, there's an accident there in the left lane causing slowing, about a 19-minute delay going through there. 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

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Hello, it's Kathy J here. All right, so you know, in the past I've had a problem with those dumplings, those things my kids want, and you can only get them at Five Below. Well, coming up, I got to tell you an email I just got from Five Below. Oh, they're going all in, apparently.

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Ooh, sometimes I just can't get the song loud enough. You ever been there? Get it louder, louder. I need it. Hello, it is 5 o'clock on Friday. Congratulations, you made it. I am Kathy J. I'm happy to be here with you. Oh my gosh, what a week it's been. One of the last weeks for kids in school in the metro area, so a lot of parents are going crazy right now. So just try to hang in there with us. You know, speaking of going crazy, remember a couple like months ago, I was going crazy over my kids having to get those dumplings, those stress ball dumplings that you could buy at Five Below. My kids had me going, and remember I went one day and some guy yelled at me because I pointed out he probably shouldn't have taken all of them, and anyways, it was bad. Well, now, you know, Five Below hasn't really had to deal with the dumplings here in about past month, but they're bringing it on full speed. I just got an email from them. Now you can hunt for the only golden ticket dumpling on earth. So now Five Below is actually putting out their, like, part of the dumplings, because before they were just carrying them. Now it looks like Five Below has teamed up with these dumplings. They're like, if these kids are coming in here, we might as make some money off of it. Yeah, so now there's going to be a golden ticket dumpling somewhere out there at Five Below. And if you win it, you get like $1,000 to spend at Five Below. I'm just telling you because I'm not going to tell my kids. They have to find this out on their own. I still have PTSD from the last time we had to go searching for dumplings.

0: Yes. Cozy 101.1, Real Music Variety, 80s, 90s, 2K, and today. Hello and happy Friday to you. It's Kathy J. And I don't just mean Friday. I guess I just mean to say happy weekend. I mean, we are past 5 o'clock on Friday. We're getting into the weekend. You're sitting in traffic going northbound. Just want to let you know, northbound I-25 coming into the city, southbound. Or wait, south of the city going northbound I-25. It's shut down. There was a fatal accident. 3 cars involved earlier today, and it's still shut down. So rerouting. So it's a nightmare coming north into the city from Castle Rock in that area. So just be ready for that when you're leaving. I've also been talking today about the fact that I got called out. Some of my coworkers, who shall not be named, but I've been naming them. They think that I'm brown nosing because I actually made an appointment with the GM to take her to lunch. It was on the schedule. People were talking about me. So let's go to the phones and clear this out. Oh, hang on. Where are you? Hello, Cozy 101. Who's this?
1: Hey, this is Regina.
0: Hey, Regina. What's going on?
1: Hey, I just want to tell you, no, you're not brown nosing. No, you're not kissing up. That is called networking.
0: I thought so, too. It was kind of shocking that it came back. That's why I was like, really? That's what they thought, huh? Okay.
1: Well, you know the song Rumors. You know how that goes, right?
0: You
1: rumors
0: mean
1: get started by the jealous people?
0: You're right. Rumors get started by the jealous people.
1: They didn't think of it before you did, so you did, and now they're like, oh, well, they should have thought of it before.
0: I was thinking that, too. Like, they can make an appointment with her, too. Go.
1: Absolutely.
0: Worry about your own self. Yeah, I totally agree. Thank you so much for calling, Regina.
1: You're welcome.
0: Bye-bye. All right, so finishing this out on the text line, so many great texts today, so thank you to everyone. Everything from Kathy, stop caring, to blah, blah, blah, let's beat them up. So I'm with you for all of them, but this is the best. This rounds it out. Kathy J., when it comes to going to lunch with your boss or even sitting next to them in a meeting, if no one champions you and your success and ideas, if you want to have lunch with your boss, beware of them. They're haters. They will sabotage. They've already shown you who they are. So beware of them. The ones that don't praise you are the ones that are out to get you. Be happy. You're doing great. You're doing great with your job, your life, your marriage, your kids, and yourself. Just be happy and let them fall. You are absolutely right. I love you. And I'm going to close out with what somebody else just texted in. Kathy J, it's beer 30. Got that right. Beer 30. And let's put it to bed. Thank you for everyone that texted in. I'm going to lunch with my GM.

0: 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It's Ed Sheeran Mayhem on Cozy 101.1. 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
4: 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Well, unfortunately, I-25 northbound remains closed between Castle Rock and Castle Pines Parkway after a very serious, unfortunately fatal accident that happened on I-25 northbound earlier in the day. Also, I-70 eastbound at York, there is a minor crash off the left shoulder there. 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

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Hello, it's Kathy J here, and I hope you're having a fantastic Friday. We're getting into the weekend. What are you doing this weekend? 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That's who we are, Cozy. 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I don't know if you know, Journey's coming in November. 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We are always giving things away online. So this weekend, head on over there to KOSI101.com. You can also find out what's going on in the city. Like this weekend, North Glen up there, it's Webster Lake up there at EB Rains. They're having a big food truck carnival this weekend. And, you know, speaking of being here in Colorado and growing up here, we do love pizza. And today is National Pizza Party Day. So coming up, I'm going to tell you the most famous pizza that we have here in Colorado. And if you didn't know, Jeff Bezos has a little rule about meeting

0: Anything more than that, people won't be hurt. So I think the two pizza rule for meetings is pretty funny. Also, when it comes to pizza in Colorado, what do you think Colorado's most famous pizza is? We have a lot of different choices, but when it gets to specific pizzas, come on, you got to go with the mountain pie at Bojo's. That pizza, the honey-dipped crust for the dessert, it's the braided crust. I mean, if you've never tried Bojo's, Denver's iconic pizza, you got to get over there. I mean, it comes in like 1 pound, 2 pound pies. I mean, it's heavy. The bread, you can rip off the crust and use it for dipping in the honey. I mean, Bojo's is the best, isn't it? And Marco's coal-fired pizza is also pretty good. That guy was on my show one time, my TV show, and he swore. Thank goodness we were on a delay. Oh my gosh. You know, I hope you get into some good pizza this weekend, and I hope you get into something good, something whatever it is. Have a good one, and I look forward to talking to you the next time. Bye-bye.
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2: 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Well, some good news regarding that earlier closure. I-25 northbound between Castle Rock and Castle Pines has been reopened. Traffic slowly getting back to posted speeds, but some residual slowing does remain. However, in the backup of that previous accident, I-25 northbound between Toma Road and Plum Creek Parkway, the two right lanes are blocked due to that new accident in the backups. 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